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1: I make some sun and cloud today, scattered showers or a thunder shower late this morning and afternoon, windy, high around 12 at the coast, 17 inland, clearing late this evening, the winds easing, a low overnight plus 5, sunny tomorrow, highs 15 at the coast, 21 inland, sunny Thursday and warm with a high 26.
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1: A mix of sun and cloud today, scattered showers or a thunder shower late this morning and afternoon, windy, high around 12 at the coast, 17 inland, clearing late this evening, the winds easing, a low overnight plus 5, sunny tomorrow, highs 15 at the coast, 21 inland, sunny Thursday and warm with a high 26.
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1: A mix of sun and cloud today, scattered showers or a thunder shower late this morning and afternoon, windy, high around 12 at the coast, 17 inland, clearing late this evening, the winds easing, a low overnight plus 5. Sunny tomorrow, highs 15 at the coast, 21 inland, sunny Thursday and warm with a high 26.
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3: A mix of sun and cloud today, scattered showers or a thunder shower late this morning and afternoon, windy, high around 12 at the coast, 17 inland, clearing late this evening, the winds easing, a low overnight plus 5, sunny tomorrow, highs 15 at the coast, 21 inland, sunny Thursday and warm with a high 26.
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1: A mix of sun and cloud today, scattered showers or a thunder shower late this morning and afternoon, windy, high around 12 at the coast, 17 inland, clearing late this evening, the winds easing, a low overnight plus 5. Sunny tomorrow, highs 15 at the coast, 21 inland, sunny Thursday and warm with a high 26.
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1: A mix of sun and cloud today, scattered showers or a thunder shower late this morning and afternoon, windy, high around 12 at the coast, 17 inland, clearing late this evening, the winds easing, a low overnight plus 5. Sunny tomorrow, highs 15 at the coast, 21 inland, sunny Thursday and warm with a high 26.
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1: 93 CFBC weather.
2: A mix of sun and cloud today, scattered showers or a thunder shower late this morning and afternoon, windy, high around 12 at the coast, 17 inland, clearing late this evening, the winds easing, a low overnight plus 5, sunny tomorrow, highs 15 at the coast, 21 inland, sunny Thursday and warm with a high 26.
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1: 93 CFBC weather.
2: A mix of sun and cloud today, scattered showers or a thunder shower late this morning and afternoon, windy, high around 12 at the coast, 17 inland, clearing late this evening, the winds easing, a low overnight plus 5, sunny tomorrow, highs 15 at the coast, 21 inland, sunny Thursday and warm with a high 26.
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1: Mix of sun and cloud today. There is a 60% chance of showers and a risk of a thunder shower, though. Southwesterly gusting to 40 and a high between 12 and 17 degrees. That chance of showers will move into early this evening. There's still a risk of a thunder shower, but clearing after that. The light wind, plus 5. Sunny and 21 for Wednesday. Sunny and 26 Thursday.
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1: I'm gonna stomp my boots to the neighbors, call the cops. 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
6: Mix of sun and cloud today. There is a 60% chance of showers and a risk of a thunder shower, though. Southwesterly gusting to 40 and a high between 12 and 17 degrees. That chance of showers will move into early this evening. There's still a risk of a thunder shower, but clearing after that. The light wind, plus 5. Sunny and 21 for Wednesday. Sunny and 26 Thursday.
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0: 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Hear from economist David Campbell of Jupian Consultants as he explores building on recent momentum, growing the St. John economy in a turbulent time. 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
4: Mix of sun and cloud today. There is a 60% chance of showers and a risk of a thunder shower, though. Southwesterly gusting to 40 and a high between 12 and 17 degrees. That chance of showers will move into early this evening. There's still a risk of a thunder shower, but clearing after that. The light wind, plus 5. Sunny and 21 for Wednesday. Sunny and 26 Thursday.
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Ah, that's a good one from going back to 2014. Sam Hunt from his album Montevallo. Take Your Time. A 93 CFPC, Owen Rigling and Chris Young back before we got things started here. All welcome to Tuesday. The Mondays are done. We're on. We're getting closer to the weekend. Yeah, I'm talking about it. All, I hope your day is good. Weather is on the way. Next up, Canadian Girls, Dean Brody, 93 CFPC.

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2: Mix of sun and cloud today. There is a 60% chance of showers and a risk of a thunder shower, though. Southwesterly gusting to 40 and a high between 12 and 17 degrees. That chance of showers will move into early this evening. There's still a risk of a thunder shower, but clearing after that. The light wind, plus 5. Sunny and 21 for Wednesday. Sunny and 26 Thursday.
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0: Well, you are going to hear this from me. This is a fun disruption for traffic. It's not really going to be too impactful, but I'll make mention of it for you. Leinster Street tomorrow from 8 in the morning till 3 in the afternoon. St. Malachy's has their block party. So they're blocking off Leinster Street from Sydney Street all the way over to Carmarthen. So it's going to be closed to through traffic. So the signs will be in place, and it shouldn't be too much of an impact, but it's going to be a lot of fun. So St. Mac students, congrats, job well done for the end of the year. It's going to be fun, and I might have to swing by and check out all the festivities and see what's going on. So St. Malachy's block party tomorrow happening from 8 a.m. till 3 p.m., which means that traffic on Leinster Street ain't going to get through. Tammy and Emerson Drive coming up for you. I'm thinking about lunchtime right now. How do you like your chicken? I like mine fried. Chicken fried, Zach Brown Band, 93 CFBC now.
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Great tune from Shaboozy and Jelly Roll. 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Tyler Joe before that. Jackson Dean with his song Make a Liar. Now, there's something I want to tell you about. Fellow that also has Jackson in his name. Whoever could it be? How about a little Alan?

0: somewhere.
1: Yeah, that song was actually released on today's date back in 2003, and it was released but with him and Jimmy Buffett. The video is actually a lot of fun. It spent 8 weeks on top of the Billboard Hot Country charts, the number one spot. It also won Country Music Association's Award for Vocal Event of the Year and became the number three song of the decade on Billboard's Hot Country charts, and became the biggest pop hit for Alan Jackson and the first top 40 hit for Jimmy Buffett since the 1970s. How's about that? That's a pretty good one for today's date. 2003, Alan Jackson. Got Luke Combs and Jade Eagleson coming up for you. Also, Taylor Swift and Dallas Smith and Hardy on the way for you next up. Some things never change.
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0: Luke Combs, Days Like These, 93 CFBC. I got a fun word for you today, and it comes from a comedian by the name of Tig Notaro, and says, I can't express how important it is to believe that taking one tiny, possibly very uncomfortable step at a time can ultimately add up to a great distance. What that all says is sometimes you got to do the hard things, but it will pay off in the long run. So if you're facing something today, a decision you got to make, I hope that although it might seem tricky at the time, I hope that the good results come your way as well. On the way for you, weather details, Carter Faith on the way for you next up. 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
5: Mix of sun and cloud today. There is a 60% chance of showers and a risk of a thunder shower, though. Southwesterly gusting to 40 and a high between 12 and 17 degrees. That chance of showers will move into early this evening. There's still a risk of a thunder shower, but clearing after that. The light wind, plus 5. Sunny and 21 for Wednesday. Sunny and 26 Thursday.
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0: Rec Laws on 93 CFPC. You know, something pretty cool happened on today's date back in time. Let's go to 2011 when this lady got her star on the Hollywood Walk of Fame.
1: I feel like a woman.
0: Yeah, I'm talking about Shania. I sure am. And also, let's go back to 2004, a little bit further back. Ken Jennings began his 74-game winning streak on Jeopardy. Man, I hope he had time enough on his vacation calendar at work in order to be able to accommodate all that. Of course, he did very, very well and ended up becoming one of the hosts and the current host on Jeopardy as well. And finally, today's date, 1928. Kraft introduced Velveeta cheese to the world, and the world's been an ooier, gooier place ever since. Morgan Wallen on the way for you next up. I'm The Problem, 93 CFPC.
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0: Have you been checking out the Yellowstone series spinoff, Dutton Ranch? Well, check it out. We've been watching it, enjoying it. The first show was amazeballs. It really was. Second one, they're getting into building up the story and that stuff. There's all kinds of things that are happening. But I'd never really considered this. Where they're filming Dutton Ranch, they had to worry about local hazards. In fact, reports say that snake wranglers had to move about 3,400 rattlesnakes over an eight-month period during filming. So that means that they had six full-time snake experts working around the clock to keep the stars Kelly Riley and Cole Hauser, that's Beth and Rip, safe, as well as the rest of the cast, from any unwanted encounters. Boys, the things that the stars have to deal with so they can bring these shows to us that we all enjoy, right? Either way, I like snakes, but I don't think I'd like 3,400 rattlesnakes right there. I've got Zach Top on the way for you. Chase Matthew coming up for you, too. We just had a little house party with Sam Hunt. We are 93 CFBC.
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0: The mail system has something that's rather handy. If someone drops off, a spam letter or something like that, you can return to sender. Well, sometimes that doesn't always work. I want to tell you right now about a guy in Jackson County, Mississippi, and somebody should have told him, if you're going to commit Grand Theft Auto, maybe don't choose something so recognizable as a giant red flashing vehicle like, a fire truck. That's right, this guy in Jackson County, Mississippi, he stole himself a fire truck. I've always wanted to be one of the guys riding around town in the fire truck itself, but I think that there's another way to do it. I could ask my friends that work actually at the fire department, such as Jeff Kearney, could you arrange for me to go for a little ride in the old-fashioned fire truck? See, it's that simple. But this guy, no, he took it to another level. He stole himself a fire truck, and then he realized the jig was up. He actually drove the truck back to where he found it after the police were following him. So the police spotted him strolling down the street a few blocks later. Nothing happened. I didn't do anything. Who? Me? Steal a fire truck? No. Well, now he's in jail, presumably learning that return to sender does not work on stolen property, especially on fire trucks.
1: Hello, I'm Shannon Merrifield, CEO of the St. John Region Chamber of Commerce, and I'd like to invite you to join us for our AGM luncheon happening Thursday, June 4th at the Delta Hotels by Marriott St. John. 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
4: Mix of sun and cloud today. There is a 60% chance of showers and a risk of a thunder shower, though. Southwesterly gusting to 40 and a high between 12 and 17 degrees. That chance of showers will move into early this evening. There's still a risk of a thunder shower, but clearing after that. The light wind, plus 5. Sunny and 21 for Wednesday. Sunny and 26 Thursday.
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Eli Young Band. We're 93 CFPC, Cameron Whitcomb and Ella Langley back before that, also Jordan Davis. But to take us into the drive at 5, got a great set of four coming up for you. Brad Paisley, Bailey Zimmerman, then we've got Brett Kissel and Cooper Allen. But we're going to kick it off, get ready to rock. It's Nate Smith, Tyler Hubbard, After Midnight, 93 CFPC.

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Morgan Wallen, 93 CFBC, drive at 5. Well, let's do something other than driving, especially tomorrow. Tomorrow is a great day to try out transit. Do something other than drive to work. Tomorrow's free transit day in St. John's, so as part of the Sustainable Transportation Week, that's encouraging people to try something like walking, cycling, or transit, or even carpooling to get to work. And maybe put those bike lanes into action, right? I joke a little bit about them, but you know, it's great that they're there, because for those people that do choose to cycle, it keeps them safe. So why don't we agree together that we're going to try out the bike lanes, we're going to bike to work if possible, and see how that all works out. Either way, I think this is a great initiative, and it's free transit day tomorrow at right here in the St. John's surrounding area. So go check it out and do our part to save this big blue ball that we're bouncing around in the universe on. John Party's on the way. Dallas Smith for you too. 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
1: 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It's the drive at 5. Luke Combs, Sleepless in a Hotel Room before that. Weather details around the corner, as well as Tucker Wetmore. Okay, so time for a little bit of candy-coated pettiness. Snickers is starting a war, and they're using your name as ammunition. So right now, this is a real thing. Snickers is trolling their biggest peanut butter rival. You know who that would be? Yeah, that's right. Reese Peanut Butter Cups. So what they're doing is they're offering a year of free candy to anyone who's named Reese. Okay, so talk about hitting them right in the branding. So if your name is Reese, you can head over to Snickers website right now, and the first 100 people to sign up immediately get sweet rewards. And 25 lucky people are going to walk away with a whole year's supply of free Snickers. Especially if your name is Reese. So if your name is Reese, congrats. You just became a VIP on the Chocolate Wars. If your name is Eminem, well, yeah, your day might be coming. Weather details next. 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
6: Mix of sun and cloud today. There is a 60% chance of showers and a risk of a thunder shower, though. Southwesterly gusting to 40 and a high between 12 and 17 degrees. That chance of showers will move into early this evening. There's still a risk of a thunder shower, but clearing after that. The light wind, plus 5. Sunny and 21 for Wednesday. Sunny and 26 Thursday.
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0: little bit of banjo for you right there. Latest track from Rascal Flatts, 93 CFBC. Coming up yet as we exit out of the drive at 5. Keith Urban, Somebody Like You, one of my favorite Keith tunes for sure. Also, Jason Aldean, Lainey Wilson, and Russell Dickerson on the way for you right now. Worth your while. Have yourself a great evening. I'll see you back here tomorrow, 2 to 6, afternoons with Dennis on 93 CFBC.
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